0: That's 10-44, QRS. 282, King, Yellow North.
1: King Yellow Nora is clear, current on a 2008 Toyota 4-door to Richard and Joanne Plymail out of Springfield.
2: 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I'll take that incoming shot.
1: Copy, southbound 97 from Prairie, a couple minutes ago, a blue pickup tailgating and flashing their high beams.

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0: Robert McCollum, Little Pine. Clear wants ID only. Also, he's the respondent on a stalking protective order. Protected party is Barbara Holmes.

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2: I'll take that incoming traffic, please.
1: Copy, southbound 97 from Prairie, a couple minutes ago, a blue pickup tailgating and flashing their high beams.

0: 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RP is gone for the night. 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Make sure you're clear.
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0: Robert McCollum, Ottawa Pines. Clear one, ID only. Also, he's the respondent on a stalking protective order. Protective party is Barbara Holmes.

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0: 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William Lincoln Vera, 359.

0: 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Sherman has a 3-1 run by O'Neill. 1-9-4-3-4-6-3 off the Giants.
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2: I'll take that incoming traffic.
1: Copy, southbound 97 from Prairie a couple minutes ago, a blue pickup tailgating and flashing their high beams.

0: Miss West to North Freeport. 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
0: 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I'm code 4, I have one by name and approximate age.
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0: Last of McCollum, not sure on the spelling. 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Probably in his late 60s.

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0: Robert McCollum, Ottawa Pine. Clear wants ID only. Also, he's the respondent on a stalking protective order. Protective party is Barbara Holmes.

dispatch in order to get through traffic. I'll be at 126 in Willow Lane. William Lincoln Zebra 359.

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0: William David Lincoln, 153, Zebra 8, Boy, 83, Boy, last exit down.

0: Canard 53 dispatch, return.
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0: Matthew Perdomo, date of birth in 83, is Claire Watts, file number only out of Oregon, valid out of Washington.

0: that's 10 out of 44, QRS. 282 King, Yellow North.
1: King Yellow Nora is clear current on a 2008 Toyota four-door to Richard and Joanne Plymail out of Springfield.
2: Dispatch 10R21. I'll take that incoming traffic,
1: please. Copy, southbound 97 from Prairie a couple minutes ago, a blue pickup tailgating and flashing their high beams.

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0: RP is gone for the night. 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Make sure your unit's clear.
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0: Robert McCollum, Little Pine. Claire wants ID only. Also, he's the respondent on a stalking protective order. Protective party is Barbara Holmes.

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2: I'll take that incoming traffic, but...
1: Copy, southbound 97 from Prairie, a couple minutes ago, a blue pickup tailgating and flashing their high beams.

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0: 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Make sure your unit's clear.
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0: Robert McCollum, Ottawa Pine. Clear wants ID only. Also, he's the respondent on a stalking protective order. Protective party is Barbara Holmes.

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0: 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William Lincoln Zebra 359.

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1: King Yellow Nora is clear, current on a 2008 Toyota four-door to Richard and Joanne Ply Mail out of Springfield.
2: Dispatch 10R21. I'll take that incoming traffic.
1: Copy, southbound 97 from Prairie a couple minutes ago. A blue pickup tailgating and flashing their high beams.

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0: Robert McCollum, Ottawa Pine. Clear once, ID only. Also, he's the respondent on a stalking protective order. Protective party is Barbara Holmes.

Dispatch, Norm 53 traffic. I'll be at 126 in Willow Lane. William Lincoln Beamer, 359.

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0: William David Lincoln, 153, Libra 8, Boy, 83, Boy, last up for down.

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2: I'll take that incoming traffic.
1: Copy, southbound 97 from Prairie a couple minutes ago, a blue pickup tailgating and flashing their high beams.

0: 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RP is gone for the night. Do you want to talk about anything else? Make sure your unit's clear.
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0: Last name McCollum, not sure on the spelling. 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Probably in his late 60s.

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0: Robert McCollum, Little Pine. Clear wants ID only. Also, he's the respondent on a stalking protective order. Protective party is Barbara Holmes.
1: How do you think?

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Highway 126 in Well Lane. William Lincoln D. Rest, 359.

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2: I'll take that incoming shot.
1: Copy, southbound 97 from Prairie, a couple minutes ago, a blue pickup tailgating and flashing their high beams.

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0: Last of McCollum, not sure on the spelling. 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Probably in his late 60s.

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0: Robert McCollum, Ottawa Pine. Clear wants ID only. Also, he's the respondent on a stalking protective order. Protective party is Barbara Holmes.
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I'm at 126 in Willow Lane. William Lincoln Zebra 359.

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0: 282, King, Yellow North.
1: King Yellow Nora is clear current on a 2008 Toyota 4-door to Richard and Joanne by mail out of Springfield.
2: Dispatch 10-21. I'll take that incoming traffic.
1: Copy, southbound 97 from Prairie a couple minutes ago, a blue pickup tailgating and flashing their high beams.

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0: Robert McCollum, Little Pine. Clear wants ID only. Also, he's the respondent on a stalking protective order. Protective party is Barbara Holmes.

dispatch to NR53 traffic. Highway 126 in Willow Lane. William Lincoln Zebra 359.

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0: Matthew Perdome, date of birth in 83, is Claire Watts, file number only out of Oregon, valid out of Washington.

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2: Dispatch 10-21. I'll take that incoming traffic.
1: Copy, southbound 97 from Prairie, a couple minutes ago, a blue pickup tailgating and flashing their high beams.

0: 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RP is gone for the night. Do you want to talk about anything else? Make sure you're clear.
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0: Robert McCollum, Metal of Pines. Clear wants ID only. Also, he's the respondent on a stalking protective order. Protective party is Barbara Holmes.

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0: 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William Lincoln Zebra 359.

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0: Matthew Perdome, date of birth in 83, is Claire Watts, file number only out of Oregon, valid out of Washington.

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0: 282, King, Yellow Nora.
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2: Dispatch 10-21. I'll take that incoming traffic, please.
1: Copy, southbound 97 from Prairie, a couple minutes ago, a blue pickup.

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0: RP is gone for the night. You want to talk about anything else? Make sure your unit's clear.
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0: Shenhua 53, one on right, ODL. Shenhua
1: 53.
0: 951-8266, Los Angeles.
1: Shenhua 53, Christopher Kosick out of Tualatin, clear one solid.
0: Copy, 4-4.
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1: Copy, go ahead.
0: Last of McCollum, not sure on the spelling. First of Robert, probably in his late 60s.

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0: Robert McCollum, Little Pine. Clear wants ID only. Also, he's the respondent on a stalking protective order. Protective party is Barbara Holmes.
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0: Panora, could we agree dispatch return?
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0: Matthew Perdomo, date of birth in 83, is Claire Watts, file number only out of Oregon, valid out of Washington.

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2: I'll take that incoming traffic plan.
1: Copy, southbound 97 from Prairie a couple minutes ago, a blue pickup tailgating and flashing their high beams.

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0: RP is gone for the night. 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
0: Last of McCollum, not sure on the spelling. 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
0: Robert McCollum, Huddle of Pine. Clear once, ID only. Also, he's the respondent on a stalking protective order. Protective party is Barbara Holmes.

Dispatch, Sonora 53 traffic. 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
1: Is clear, current on a 2008 Toyota 4-door to Richard and Joanne Ply Mail out of Springfield.
2: Dispatch 10-21. I'll take that incoming traffic.
1: Copy, southbound 97 from Prairie a couple minutes ago, a blue pickup tailgating and flashing their high beams.

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0: 9518266, loss of Twister.
1: 10 or 53, Christopher Kosick out of Tualatin, clear one solid.
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0: Last of McCollum, not sure on the spelling. First of Robert, probably in his late 60s.

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0: Robert McCollum, Little Pine. Clear one, ID only. Also, he's the respondent on a stalking protective order. Protective party is Barbara Holmes.
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I'm at 126 in Low Lane. 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